Sambarege was born in the late 70s and early 80s, during a moment of strong cultural effervescence in Salvador's Black communities. The city was experiencing the rise of the Afro-Blocs, movements that sought to strengthen the self-esteem of the Black population and rescue African references through music, dance, and visual art.

in percussion workshops, in cultural schools, and on stages around the world. It remains a symbol of resistance, blackness, and buy-in creativity. A rhythm that not only makes people dance but also tells stories, celebrates identities, and reinforces the ancestral strength that resonates in the drums.

0: 13:53.
1: Ladies up in here tonight. No fighting.
2: We got the refugees.
1: No fighting.

think about the generations and to say we want to make it a better place for our children and our children's children so that they know it's a better world for them and think they can make it a better place.